0: like, or put your hands in the air, give me all your money.
1: This is the story of my baker, the meanest.

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All the flames go around, surround me. 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I never stayed long while.

0: 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Wat deed je? En vooral, waar luisterde je naar? Ken je deze nog?
1: In 1965, Vietnam seemed like just another foreign war. But it wasn't. It was different in many ways. And so were those who did the fighting. In World War II, the average age of the combat soldier was 26. In Vietnam, he was 19. In Vietnam, he was 19. In Vietnam, he was 19. In Vietnam, he was 19.
2: The heaviest fighting of the past 2 weeks continued today, 25 miles northwest of Saigon.
3: I wasn't really sure what was going on.
1: 19. In Vietnam, the combat soldier typically served a 12-month tour of duty, but was exposed to hostile fire almost every day.

In Saigon, a U.S. military spokesman said today more than 700 enemy troops were killed last week in that sensitive border area. Throughout all of South Vietnam,

Veterans Administration study. Half of the Vietnam combat veterans suffer from what psychiatrists call post-traumatic stress disorder. Many vets complain of alienation, rage, or guilt. Some succumb to suicidal thoughts. 8 to 10 years after coming home, almost 800,000 men are still fighting the Vietnam War.

I'm just moving the forward with the fortitude. Why you look good inside while I'm on the move? Top of the box, ready for cops. Chicken and lights.

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This is The Weeknd Show. I am just a poor boy, the my story.